talks to you for a while. You look so beautiful tonight. Your eyes are so lovely. Your mouth is so sweet. A lot of people misunderstand me. That's because they don't know me at all. I just want to touch you and hold you. I need you. God, I need you. I love you so much.

0: good.
1: Try that.
0: It sounds like a good violin thing.
1: Try that.
0: Try again.
1: Keep us up.